0: 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Nejlepší taneční muzika. Dance Radio.
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I'm about to take you to this place that you're most probably gonna forget about tomorrow. But the grass is green and we are gritty. 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

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It is God's love. 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

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I said, who got the funk?

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1: I have a dream. One day, this nation will rise up, live out the true meaning of its creed.

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tohleto tady můžeme. Take Me Up, hostující Donna Blakely, Ralph Rosario a Bob Sinclair. Music is the key to my salvation. 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
1: 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And is by a great friend of ours called Junior Jack. Here's Thrill Me.

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2: 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Here's our last track, the Sunset track. 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
1: 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Welcome to Planet Perfecto. So let's get started. Brand new remix from Sorun Sabanya, who's a Turkish DJ producer. 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And he has done a brand new mix, a progressive house style mix of course that classic by Perfecto All-Stars called Reach Up. Check it out.

to Dubai, playing at the Agenda. That's on the 8th of May. The 9th of May, straight back to the UK, where I'll be playing at the Dome in Liverpool. And of course, then heading to Las Vegas for EDC. So looking forward to all those shows. Don't forget, if you do want more info, just follow me on social media. Or just go over and check out my website at pauloakenfold.com. Now let's get back into the music. Raphael Osmon has done a cover version of an old track that I used to play back in the day. Hallucinogen is the artist and LSD is the track.

is one for you. It's that Perfecto Mondo moment. I've partnered up with Marcus Schultz and we've done a reworking of that classic from Grace called Orange. Check it out.

around the world. We're going to start off in Asheville, North Carolina. Amanda Carg, how you doing, Amanda? Michelle Swan in Sunderland, England. And a very special shout out to Romick and Lottie, who are listening to the show. Thanks, guys. And they're in West Yorkshire, England. Hope you're all well, and thanks for reaching out. And thank you so much for that kind letter. It was really nice of you. And happy birthday to Eva too. And Romick, this is especially for you. I know you asked for this record. This is Not Over Yet by Grace on Planet Perfecto. And you are hearing the world exclusive of a brand new mix.

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Thanks, guys, for joining me wherever you are in the world. Do appreciate it. Listening to Planet Perfecto Radio. I'm going to leave you with one more tune. This is a remix that myself and Steve Osborne did back in the day. It's by BT. It's called Loving You More.

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is wonderful. Come on, keep jerking for me. That's so good. Not just one love, but two. Quick. 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